0: Love My Taylor Swift. I knew it. I knew ya. Canyon Country 106.9. You're here listening in with Aiden. And I tell you, Taylor Swift, there is always, I've never seen a woman have so much success, but also so much drama all the time. People, I have seen so many things because she cut her hair, like, not even that recently, but she, you know, did a bit of a summer chop, which, cool, go off. I also did the same thing. It is making headlines constantly. People are so upset that she did a little bit of a summer chop, and I don't know why. It's like, for goodness sake, it's not even your hair. Why do you care so much? Like, what is the deal? I just tell you, if somebody is going to complain about Taylor Swift, they are going to find the most of the most thing. Next thing, literally, I'm not even joking you. On my threads, there was a whole thread of people complaining about her nail beds. Literally, because they didn't like the way her nail was shaped. Come on. Talk about nitpicky, and I feel like at that point, you're just a sad person, okay? You just want to be upset at that point in time.
1: Hey, parents and little adventurers. 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There will be bubbles, bow wows, balls, snacks, and a free book. Get some puppy love from Posey and Charlie the Therapy Dog. Practice riding in our traffic garden. 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
0: 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Lows around 55 tonight. Cloudy, 50% chance of showers and thunderstorms. And tomorrow, our Friday, well, it's looking gorgeous with a high of 79, sunshine, clear skies in the evening, and a low around 54.

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Flatland Cavalry and Never Coming Back, listening on here with a non-Canadian country. And reminder for you, the LHS Bengals, they are traveling tomorrow for football. 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

0: You're with Aiden. I'm Canyon Country 106.9. Here is a question for you. Maybe a bit of a debate, I should say, because me and my friend, we were talking about how everyone is always on this health kick, okay? There's the whole thing about putting cottage cheese on quite literally everything. Everything is protein and everything is cottage cheese. But also one of the most popular things is electrolytes. Electrolytes are everywhere. And I'm one of those people, I just don't really, I've never found an electrolyte that I like. Because it truly just tastes like salty water that someone, like, squeezed a lemon into. Or, like, it just, it doesn't ever taste good. I can always tell there's salt in it. And then my friend was like, no. You're just getting the wrong ones. And then she gave me hers that had electrolytes in it. And I tried it, and I was like, girl, that's salty, fruity water. Like, that is a strawberry that someone put a bunch of salt on and then put it in your water. That's gross. And so here's my thing. Can you tell? Because she cannot tell at all. And it's probably she's just used to it. But can you tell with electrolytes when you put it in your water, like little packets? Can you tell? I can every time. I know. Okay, it's not just flavored water, it's salty flavored ocean water. That just is somehow someone said if I put a watermelon flavor, you can't tell. I can. Can you? Okay, this is, I need to settle this because I need to know other people also feel the same way as me.
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0: Be By You on Canyon at Country. Now, if you have not yet been a winner of $100 cash here on Canyon Country, well, let me tell you, it could be your lucky month this month. Is all you got to do is tune in Monday through Friday around 7:30 in the mornings with Matt. He gives you all the information you need, okay? He gives you a question, you call in an answer. If you get it right, your name goes on the list. And then at the end of the month, closest to the last day of the month, he pulls one winner. Now, if you are able to, I suggest calling every single day, okay? Because if you can't get your name on that list as many times as possible, it's not one and done. It's as many times as you can get it. Then I don't know. I'm not very good at math, but I do know if you have your name on there literally over 30 times, I mean, it makes your chances pretty high of winning. So put in a reminder, put an alarm, do something for your phone so you don't forget. And here's the best part. It's all thanks to locally owned Liberty Mart. They're the ones that give you that cash every month. So if you've been a past winner, or maybe you're going to be our next winner, you're going to want to stop by. You're going to go, thank you so much for all the opportunities you have given me to get $100 cash. Thank you for being so wonderful. And then you're going to stop by and get a little something from that Hot and Ready Deli and fill up that tank. They're the ultimate one-stop shop. They give you delicious food. They give you good deals. And they give you money. What more could you ask for?
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Life with you, some Kelsey Hart here hanging with Aiden on Canyon Country. Do you feel that like when you text someone, especially a family member, and they don't message you back immediately, even if it's just like, what's for dinner tonight? And if they don't respond, it's like,

I love that one. That's Medicine on Canyon Country. Looking at the weather for tonight, lows around 55. We've got some rain and thunderstorms heading our way. And then tomorrow, Friday, highs around 79. Sunshine, clear skies in the evening, too, with a low around 54.

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woman on Canyon Country. Now it is that time. I'm out of here for the evening. Have a great rest of your Thursday. And you know what? Already we have something to celebrate because tomorrow is Friday. So as always, you know the drill. Do something to celebrate, and I'll see you at 3 o'clock. Bye.

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Yeah, you. All you early risers. Hey, if you want to take a little ride to the Spokane Tribe Resort and Casino tonight, I'm going to hook you up with some Rodney Atkins tickets. I know you've been listening all week like, oh, they're gone. I missed them. And early risers get rewarded. So, you still want to go see Rodney Atkins tonight, Spokane Tribe Resort and Casino, I've got some tickets. Let's do a pair to the first caller. I mean, early bird truly gets the worm. First caller gets two tickets to Rodney Atkins tonight. 208-746-5665.

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0: want you to remember one thing, all right? What doesn't kill you... No, not that. Not makes you stronger. That might be true. What doesn't kill you gives you an unhealthy coping mechanism and at least a dark sense of humor. That's what really matters most. Happy TGIF. Thanks for joining us. Look at the sunshine. High is right around 80. Everything's out about 54 degrees. Happy National Cheeseburger Day. As if we needed another reason to celebrate or enjoy a cheeseburger. Out on the heels of Burger Talk, Wendy's bringing back their most requested thing. What is it? You might be surprised. We'll share some wacky anesthesia stories from medical pros nationwide. As soon as you start coming out of anesthesia or going under anesthesia, some of the wackiest things people have seen. This year's Toy Hall of Fame finalists include... Well, you're going to have to wait and find out. We're not going to tell you now. You've got to dangle the carrot, so to speak. Sadly, only 51% of us managed to get away this summer. Don't I know it. Stupid criminals on the blotter include a druggie arrested for drugs on his way to his court-ordered drug program. Repeat offender. Not a pretty name, is it? Hi. So to make up for morons like him, we'll bring you today's Tell Me Something Good, today's top headlines with my own twist, the latest and greatest from Hollywood and Nashville, including the new movies and new music for the weekend. 7:30, get you qualified to win some cash money thanks to your friends at your locally owned Liberty Marts. And if you still want to see Rodney Atkins and you thought all the tickets are gone and there's no chance, game over, man! Game over! Nah. I'm going to give out a couple of tickets right now. And I got to turn this list in within like the next hour or two. So maybe a couple of more chances still this morning, but you got to act fast. So you still want to see Rodney Atkins tonight at the Spokane Tribe Resort and Casino? I'll take the first caller. 208-746-5665.
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0: Randy? Is that you?
1: It is. Randy Houser. He's back with Back in the Bottle. New stuff on Canyon Country. Reminding you, Pumpkin Palooza is on the way Saturday, October 31st. Halloween on a Saturday this year. Lots of fun. Lots of games.

0: Sadly, once again, my favorite childhood toy, illegal fireworks, totally snubbed. Finalists this year, Bingo, Bop It, Care Bears. My wife will be happy about that. Mahjong Monster High Dolls. The board game Mousetrap, which never worked right. It never did. The guy never jumped into the tub like he was supposed to, and that cage thing never came down. God! Thought I was over it. Sorry. Projecting. Pokemon trading cards. Polly Pocket. The slide. Yeah, from the playground, that's considered a toy somehow. The board game Sorry. Tickle Me Elmo. And Yahtzee. Well, those finalists are going to be voted on by industry experts. What does it take to be qualified as a toy expert, I wonder? Yeah. Public voting. You can hit up museumofplay.org for the next week. Three of these 12 going to wind up getting inducted and announced in November. Tickle Me Elmo, nominated last year, sadly didn't make the cut. Three that did make it in last year, Battleship, Slime, and Trivial Pursuit. No love for the sharp pointy stick or pine cone hand grenade? Come on!
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0: 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Sunshine with a high of 80 this afternoon. Few clouds tonight. Lows of 55. Sunny tomorrow. 82 are high on Saturday. Clear skies tomorrow night. Lows of 57 and more of that sunshine Sunday. Highs right around 85. Hanging around the 55 mark now. Time to do it to it. And working man's

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0: News. I'm Sherry Preston. The price of diesel fuel is now $6.44 a gallon, and Gas Buddy says, based on the most recent data, that price could go up today, possibly to $6.50 by the time trading closes. The average gallon of regular gasoline is $4.47, up $1.53 since the war began. In Iran, meantime, a defiant crowd of pro-regime protesters demonstrating in Tehran, the event planned by the hardline government. Another incident involving artificial intelligence. This time it has to do with two rival companies, ABC's Hannah Batah.
1: Researchers have reportedly used Anthropic's Claude software to hack rival company OpenAI. The researchers told the Wall Street Journal they gained access to an employee's ChatGPT account and read files containing company secrets. OpenAI claims it's now resolved the related security issues and thanked the researchers for contacting them.
0: A federal judge ruled last night before any major renovations take place at the Kennedy Center. Gotta give notice. This is ABC News.
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5: Good morning, I'm Brian Danner. Firefighters responded to a structure fire yesterday morning in Viola. Arriving crews were able to extinguish the blaze that involved a shop. There were no injuries reported, and the shop was a total loss. The fire is under investigation.

0: The Garfield County Fair is alive with activity. Greg Kraber stopped by yesterday to get a sneak peek at the sights and sounds.
1: Kids, teens, and adults were dropping off animals, crafts, and more at the fairgrounds just outside of Pomeroy. Hoping for a better showing, we caught up with some exhibitors washing and then blow-drying to show off just how gorgeous the animals really are. Inside the barns, you'll find more than just cows. There's some angry swine, along with some just taking a rest. Kids were also getting their goats ready. Inside the main building, you'll find the crafts, canned goods, vegetables, and bright photographs, many of which were taken locally. The fair runs through Sunday. This morning, the exhibit buildings open at 10 a.m. and close at 5 p.m. Then the fair parade is downtown Pomeroy at 5:30. There's also the Garfield County Rodeo starting at 1 p.m. on Sunday. For LC Valley News, I'm Greg Kraber.
0: If you'd like to see a full schedule and get more information, we've attached a link with the story at koze.com. 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The Casting for Recovery Retreat Program is teaming up with Lindsay Creek Vineyards and St. Joseph Auxiliary to put on a fun-filled, family-friendly fundraiser. 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They'll have games, silent and live auctions, fly-tying demonstrations, and more. The funds go to benefit the North Idaho Eastern Washington Casting for Recovery Program that provides free fly fishing retreats for women with breast cancer. It's completely free to get in, and you don't have to RSVP. In sports, the Lewiston High football team travels to Sammamish, Washington to play Skyline High School tonight. The Bengals are 3-1 following their Battle of the Bridges win last week against Clarkston. Skyline is 2-0. Kickoff is set for 7 p.m. tonight with live radio coverage on the River 105.1 FM and streaming free online at BengalsSports.com. Meanwhile, Clarkston looks to rebound at home against North Central. Asotin has a home game tonight with Northwest Christian. Moscow hosts Cascade Christian. Pullman is back home to face St. Mary's. Grangeville is on the road to McCall Donnelly. Logos plays at Priest River. And Colfax is home to meet Lynn Ritzville. In eight-man action tonight, two unbeaten teams face off in Kendrick when the top-ranked Tigers host Prairie. Kamei hosts Council. Lapway buses north to play Lakeside. Clearwater Valley is in Riggins to meet Salmon River. And Lewis County has a home game with Cascade. I'm Brian Danner, LC Valley News.
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Top 710 on Canyon Country 106.9 with sunshine on your happy TGIF. 80 are expected high, still around 55 in the LC Valley. As we take a look at today's top headlines, today, National First Love Day. Here's to you, Jim Sock. What? It's also National Cheeseburger Day. Fun fact, before cheeseburgers were invented, President Trump completely skipped breakfast. President Trump's telling voters, by the way, to pretend he's on the ballot, which will be easy to do because he's adding his name with a Sharpie. Also wants everybody to pretend his name's on the Kennedy Center. President Trump's proposal to build a golf course in Washington, D.C. could cost up to $49 million. Obviously, a cheaper option would be a mini golf course, but he hates windmills. Well, the first ever T-Rex trackway has been discovered in North Dakota. So if you're looking for another reason to visit North Dakota, keep looking. Apparently, the U.K. is dealing with an outbreak of monster rats. Hey, that's rude. Their names are Harry and Meghan, okay? Why not turn them into food? That'd be worse than anything else they serve over there. Way ahead of you, responded China. South African poacher trying to kill a rhino was trampled to death by elephants. Because God's got a sense of humor. Burger King designing a bag the size of a chicken nugget is weird. Usually when Burger King fans want to carry something small, they just slip it between the rolls of belly fat. Apple Store is bringing back the Genius Bar. Personally, I never understood that name. Because the more time I spend at a bar, the dumber I get. I mean, the more handsome and charming, too, but still. Twitch rolling out an AI stream coach to help users live stream. If anybody needs a stream coach, it's guys

0: constantly miss the toilet. Probably after spending too much time at the bar. Not that I would know anything about that. Stagecoach announcing the headliners for their 2027 fest. Although the lineup subject to change if any artist speaks up about Gaza. Lady Gaga's husband launching an AI startup that's trading their motto on collective human skin. Yeah, they're definitely soulmates. Spider-Man Brand New Day, now the highest grossing film of all time. And hopefully this convinces Hollywood to make more superhero movies. Movie in the works about the start of Hooters. Because that's who deserves a biopic. The guy who said, hey, let's open Applebee's, but with boobs. Angelina Jolie says she's raising her kids to be individuals. This is going to be very time-consuming since there's like 8,000 of them. Henry Winkler reuniting a feud with Tom Hanks. Now, technically, he restarted the feud by banging on it with the side of his fist. And Judge Judy is retiring. She needs a break from spending all day in a robe judging people so she can spend all day in a robe judging people.
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newcomer Jacob Hackworth, and what took you so long? 7:30, look at the sunshine on your TGIF. Top it out near 80, up to about 55. Going to get you qualified to win that cash. Thanks to your friends at your locally owned Liberty Marts in just moments. Today is, if we needed another excuse or reason to celebrate, it's National Cheeseburger Day. You know, the cheeseburger might have been invented by mistake in Pasadena, California, back in 1924. Legend has it, 16-year-old fry cook Lionel Sternberger, ironically, working at his dad's burger stand just outside of L.A. when he, kind of burned one side of a burger, so covered it with cheese to try to hide it. Now you know the rest of the story. Page two. Well, we prefer American over cheddar. 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Pepper jack at 40% and provolone 31%. And apparently we have pretty strong opinions on where that cheese goes on the burger. Vast majority think the cheese slice belongs on top of the patty, so it starts to melt and get gooey and delicious. People absolutely lost their minds back in 2017. Google introduced that cheeseburger emoji. 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

0: 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Now, come on. No electronics here. You've seen the movie. Just dig. Come up with the right answer, okay? Can you do it without any technology involved? Again, Arnold Schwarzenegger is a desperate dad trying to find what highly sought-after toy in Jingle All the Way. 208-746-5665.
1: Who takes the snap? What's coming? Wolf forced out on the right side. He's off and running. He's got wide open to the 20, to the 15, and one touchdown!
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0: down memory lane. Marion, at least, knew the assignment. She understood it. Followed directions. Got the answer correct. Meanwhile, Christy, throwing a tantrum on the phone line and everything. Having to hop on Google just as she claims double-check her work. But come on now. To qualify for that cash today, thanks to your locally owned Liberty Mart, Arnold Schwarzenegger's a desperate dad trying to find what sought-after toy in Jingle All the Way. Mary and I agree. We watch this every holiday season. It's a classic.
1: What? Who told you you could eat my cookies?
0: Come on, so many great lines in that one.
1: Shut up, Booster. Nobody likes you.
0: So, you want to qualify for the cash? The more times you qualify, the better your odds of winning. Just saying, Arnold Schwarzenegger is a desperate dad trying to find what highly sought-after toy in Jingle All the Way. You give me the right answer, I put your name on the list. The more times your name appears on this little list, the better your odds of winning cash. At 208-746-5665.
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0: Cherry. Preston, the price of diesel fuel is now $6.44 a gallon, and Gas Buddy says, based on the most recent data, that price could go up today, possibly to $6.50 by the time trading closes. The average gallon of regular gasoline is $4.47, up $1.53 since the war began. In Iran, meantime, a defiant crowd of pro-regime protesters demonstrating in Tehran, the event planned by the hardline government. Another incident involving artificial intelligence. This time it has to do with two rival companies, ABC's Hannah Batah.
1: Researchers have reportedly used Anthropic's Claude software to hack rival company OpenAI. The researchers told the Wall Street Journal they gained access to an employee's ChatGPT account and read files containing company secrets. OpenAI claims it's now resolved the related security issues and thanked the researchers for contacting them.
0: A federal judge ruling last night before any major renovations take place at the Kennedy Center. Gotta give notice. This is ABC News.
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5: I'm Brian Danner. Petroleum-based Bering lubricating oil was identified to have spilled into the North Fork Clearwater River due to an oil cooler failure for the Unit 1 hydropower turbine at Dorshack Dam Wednesday. According to a news release from the U.S. Army Corps of Engineers, project personnel discovered the spill early in the morning and took immediate action to shut down the unit and isolate it from the river to prevent any further release. To contain and clean up the spill, personnel deployed containment booms and absorbents downstream of the dam. Upon discovery, personnel immediately notified partner agencies, including the National Response Center, state emergency management offices, the downstream National Fish Hatchery, and local tribes. Unit 1 will remain out of service and isolated while repairs are completed and due to previously planned maintenance. Dam operations remain unaffected. Pumpkinpalooza is on Halloween this year. October 31st falls on a Saturday, so trick-or-treaters can dress up and take a stroll down Main Street in Lewiston between noon and 4 p.m. They'll have vendors, games, prizes, and the Great Pumpkin Roll. It's completely free to walk around, but there will be food and merchandise vendors ready to sell goods and delicious treats. The Lewis Clark State volleyball team hosts a pair of Cascade Conference matches this weekend against Evergreen State tonight and Northwest tomorrow. The 11th-ranked Warriors are 9-1 overall and 3-1 in league play. Their only loss this season was at 17th-ranked Southern Oregon in 5 sets. Match times are set for 6 p.m. tonight and 4 p.m. tomorrow inside the P1 FCU Activity Center.

0: on the Lewis-Clark State College campus. The University of Idaho football team closes out the non-conference portion of its schedule with a home game tomorrow against Abilene Christian in Moscow. The Vandals are 0-3 on the year after a close loss at home last weekend to then 14th-ranked Lamar. The Wildcats are also winless through their first three games, including a loss to Lamar to open the season. Kickoff from inside the P1FCU Kibbe Dome is set for 1 p.m. tomorrow, with live radio coverage in the LC Valley on 95.5 FM and AM 950 KOZE, and in the Upper Clearwater Valley on AM 1300 KLER. I'm Brian Danner, LC Valley News.
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0: got a new album out today. Riley Green, Think Is You Drunk. I love you, man. 8:14, Reddit asked their readers for pretty funny stories while you were under anesthesia. Just before slipping off or right when you're waking up, some pretty good ones. So if you can meet or beat any of these, I'm all ears at 208-746-5665. One anesthetician says, I was putting a gentleman to sleep, and he was talking to me about a book he was reading. Following surgery, some 5 hours later, as he's waking up, he literally picked up his thought mid-sentence. Isn't that crazy how that stuff works? One patient kept saying he couldn't see. We got worried something was wrong because he just kept saying he couldn't see. And then finally said he wanted his glasses. We all had a good laugh and probably a relieving sigh. When my husband came out of surgery for a brain tumor, they asked, sir, do you know what your name is? And he said, it takes a tough man to make a tender chicken. I'm going to put that under no. After a pretty heavy ketamine anesthetic, while wheeling my patient to a post-op care unit, they sat up and said, oh my God, am I driving? See, those are the ones where you just have to laugh hysterically. Another nurse says, the best thing a patient's ever said while I was inducing anesthesia was, anybody need anything while I'm out? And then, right as the propofol went in, lights out. Perfect timing. Well played. Got a double mastectomy about a year ago. And right as I was going under, I said, just a little off the top, heard a few laughs, and I was out. When my mom was under, she gained awareness and heard the surgeon gossiping about somebody she actually knew and horrified them by shouting out, oh my God, I know her too! As I was coming to, everybody was laughing, so I asked if my results were funny. Apparently, I told him to put me back under so I didn't have to go and deal with my kids. The old truth serum there, huh? My anesthesiologist told me I was inventing new curse words. Did you happen to write any of those down? I could use a few new ones in my repertoire. One patient woke up crying, telling everybody we were all amazing and deserved a raise. You definitely want more patients like that. And lastly, my mom has come out of two different surgeries with the same surgeon yelling, Dad, I told you to count the skulls! Pretty funny the first time, mildly alarming the second.
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0: If it doesn't have a stomp and a clap in it, it's just not a Shaboozy song. That's all there is to it. His latest Cowgirl on Canyon Country 106.9. Well, as we turn to Nashville, during a recent show in Jersey, Ella Langley told fans she was speechless by all her CMA nominations. Ella just tied the record for the most nominations in a single year by a female artist. Nominations for Entertainer of the Year, Female Vocalist of the Year, Album of the Year, and in several song and video categories, telling the crowd, "God has been so good to me, and thank the fans for being along for the ride." She said she never imagined songs that meant so much to her would also resonate with so many others. A lot of fans saying Morgan Wallen completely snubbed when the CMAs announced this year's nominations. Only got two nominations, both in Musical Event of the Year for collaborations with other artists. Meaning, he wasn't nominated for Entertainer of the Year, even Male Vocalist of the Year. And since he's the biggest touring artist in all of country music right now, kind of ironic, he's been largely sidelined for country's biggest nights. Some fans even suggesting the declining TV ratings for the CMAs is because Morgan's never there. Jelly Roll's checked off just about every box on his career bucket list, and now he says the next chapter might not even be music. During a backstage interview with the Grand Ole Opry, Jelly said he's grateful for all he's achieved, from Grammys to CMA and ACM honors, plus becoming a member of the Grand Ole Opry. He couldn't be prouder. But looking ahead, he said he plans to pray about what's next and follow wherever God leads him. Even saying if God told him to go work at a homeless shelter in Paducah, Kentucky, he'd leave music behind and, quote, "y'all would never see me again." Well, Jelly's already been talking about taking a break after finishing his most recent tour, and, well, now it looks like he's going to be doing just that. Miley Cyrus says her last conversation with Dolly Parton was about her new album that's out today. She says she's going to send her a vinyl copy because she's always the first person she would send one to. Also out today is That's Just Me, Riley Green, his fourth album. Guests include Brooks and Dunn, Randy Owen, and Jake Worthington. And Signs, ninth album from Luke Bryan. His guest is Luke Combs. Well, in theaters this weekend, two new flicks to check out here locally. Resident Evil, rated R, Zach Krager, directing the second Resident Evil reboot. This is technically the eighth movie in the franchise, if you're counting. But Zach's the same guy who did last year's Weapons. Well, this one runs parallel to the events of the second game, starring Austin Abrams from Euphoria as a medical courier fighting through a viral outbreak to deliver a package to the hospital in Raccoon City. Supporting cast includes Zach Cherry from Severance and Paul Walter Hauser from Cobra Kai as umbrella scientists. And Shaun the Sheep, the Beast of Mossy Bottom, rated PG. The third Shaun the Sheep movie, stop-motion horror comedy, where Shaun creates a potion to try to regrow pumpkins overnight after the farmer accidentally destroys their pumpkin patch just before Halloween. So, at Golden Ticket Cinemas this weekend, yes, you can check out the new Resident Evil and Shaun the Sheep, the Beast of Mossy Bottom, as well as the 40th anniversary of the Transformers, The Uprising, Runner, The Fix, Practical Magic 2, By Any Means, Coyote vs. Acme, Buddy, Insidious, Out of the Further, and Spider-Man Brand New Day. So for all your showtimes, listing specials, and more, hit up gtcinemas.com.
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6: 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Mostly sunny with a high near 80. Partly cloudy tonight. Lows of 55. Sunshine for your Saturday. Highs of 82. Going to be mostly clear tomorrow night. Lows of 57. And sunshine Sunday with a high of 85. Still hanging around 55 with some Kathy Matea.

0: ABC News. I'm Sherry Preston from Maine to Montana, California to Connecticut. We're all paying more for gas and diesel.
1: We are seeing staggering price hikes here as gas stations adjust to oil trading above $100 a barrel. Gas prices are now approaching the highest level that they hit in May since the start of the Iran war. The national average this morning, $4.47 a gallon. That is just 10 cents shy of that peak that we hit in May.
0: ABC's Elizabeth Schulze, the price of diesel now averaging $6.44 a gallon. Several notable AI experts, including NASA, Johns Hopkins, and Stanford University, as well as one of the creators of modern AI, Jeffrey Hinton, have signed a public letter saying companies like OpenAI and Anthropic need truly independent evaluators. Warren Buffett stepping down as chairman of the board of Berkshire Hathaway. A statement today says he will become chairman emeritus of the trillion-dollar conglomerate. His son will take over his chair. This is ABC News.
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4: Good morning, I'm Brian Danner. Firefighters responded to a structure fire yesterday morning in Viola. Arriving crews were able to extinguish the blaze that involved a shop. There were no injuries reported, and the shop was a total loss. The fire is under investigation. The Garfield County Fair is alive with activity. Greg Kraber stopped by yesterday to get a sneak peek at the sights and sounds.

0: Kids, teens, and adults were dropping off animals, crafts, and more at the fairgrounds just outside of Pomeroy. Hoping for a better showing, we caught up with some exhibitors washing and then blow-drying to show off just how gorgeous the animals really are. Inside the barns, you'll find more than just cows. There's some angry swine, along with some just taking a rest. Kids were also getting their goats ready. Inside the main building, you'll find the crafts, canned goods, vegetables, and bright photographs, many of which were taken locally. The fair runs through Sunday. This morning, the exhibit buildings open at 10 a.m. and close at 5 p.m. Then the fair parade is downtown Pomeroy at 5:30. There's also the Garfield County Rodeo starting at 1 p.m. on Sunday. For LC Valley News, I'm Greg Kramer.
1: 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In sports, the Lewiston High football team travels to Sammamish, Washington to play Skyline High School tonight. The Bengals are 3-1 following their Battle of the Bridges win last week against Clarkston. Skyline is 2-0. Kickoff is set for 7 p.m. tonight with live radio coverage on the River 105.1 FM and streaming free online at BengalsSports.com. Meanwhile, Clarkston looks to rebound at home against North Central. Asotin has a home game tonight with Northwest Christian. Moscow hosts Cascade Christian. Pullman is back home to face St. Mary's. Grangeville is on the road to McCall Donnelly. Logos plays at Priest River. And Colfax is home to meet Lynn Ritzville. In eight-man action tonight, two unbeaten teams face off in Kendrick when the top-ranked Tigers host Prairie. Kamei hosts Council. Lapway buses north to play Lakeside. Clearwater Valley is in Riggins to meet Salmon River. And Lewis County has a home game with Cascade. I'm Brian Danner, LC Valley News.
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0: and Elena and Chase Matthews teaming up for All My Exes at 9:11. And it might feel like summer's been over for about a month, but technically, by the calendar, you still got this weekend. First official day of fall next Tuesday, so maybe something fun and spontaneous this weekend. Because sadly, only 51% of us managed to get away this summer. Even if it was just over a weekend or a three-day holiday weekend. That includes 12% who opted for a local trip or a staycation. For most of us, things are easier if we just plan it out. 30% say they started summer with firm plans to take a vacation. 28% admit they took the trip they had originally planned, while 11% did travel but took a different route from the one they initially had in mind. 12% of us opted for a staycation. 47%, almost half of Americans, could not take a vacation this summer. Why? Finances, the most common problem, along with family or household needs, transportation problems, and work, school, or other schedules. Or maybe you're just planning to get away during a different season. I mean, not everybody loves the beach.
1: Yeah. Sand in places you never can get it out.
0: So stay in that summer frame of mind and get down to Camp Cabin and Home. 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No herbicides or pesticides are ever used. 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

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Cue the music. Y'all know what time it is. You got it. 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Now, everybody's got something they wish they could quit, right? Smoking, fast food, drinking, Amazon, dating people with so much baggage, trying to make sourdough, the Cleveland Browns. You get the idea, right? Well, for this guy, drugs. In New York State, 37-year-old Barry Bowser arrested for drug possession on Tuesday as he was on his way to his court-ordered drug program. Already on probation for, shocker, a previous drug offense, when he was stopped at the courthouse, searched, in possession of 35 grams of heroin and fentanyl, crack cocaine, digital scales, and packaging material. Well, he sidestepped a 12-year sentence the last time, but officials say that deal's now off the table, plus there's new drug charges he's facing. Now, anytime I see cockroaches, I kind of freak out, right? So I can sympathize with this guy's terrible and irrational choice in face of roaches. Guy in Centralia, Washington, had a cockroach infestation in his apartment. And when he spotted some Monday morning, he lost it. Grabbed a can of bug spray and a lighter and made a homemade flamethrower to go all Rambo on them roaches. I smell a butt here. But, see, when the flamethrower started spewing out smoke, he realized, whoop, this was a bad idea and ran out. Police and fire department showed up. Even though there wasn't a lot of damage, he was still arrested for reckless burning. And I guess this robber was determined to get something for his time and effort. Guy getting out of his car at a Walmart in South Carolina last week, when another guy walks up, whips out a pistol, demands cash. But the guy told him, I don't really have any. Robber didn't believe him. So he put his hands into the guy's front pockets to search for cash. He found a dollar's worth of change and the guy's lower dentures. And the robber ran off with a dollar and the dentures. What? Police say the value of stolen items, $401. So you can do the math there on how that breaks down. They're still trying to find this guy. Just look for the dude with the massive underbite. Shouldn't be hard to spot. His name's

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0: Lights in Westbrook and Painted You Pretty. 5 in front of 10, and that's going to wrap up another round of the Danger Zone. A couple of things before I go, your daily doses of goodness. Tomorrow, National Love Your Lunch Day, and Sunday's National Wife Appreciation Day. So this kind of goes hand in hand for this guy, 33-year-old stonemason Jose Luis Perez, millions of followers. And his content is mainly sharing the awesomeness his wife puts in his lunch. And she's not shy about giving him plenty of treats. Well, he's gone viral. In a recent interview, he said, "I used to do construction videos in Spanish and got a lot of followers. But my wife tells me, why don't you change it for something else? Something different. She's been telling me to do stuff in English, and I'm afraid to talk in English because obviously you can hear my accent." And she said, "Just do it. Listen to your wife, man. She knows what she's talking about." This guy recently bought a gold-colored F-250, but the previous owner replaced the tailgate with a silver one for some reason, and it didn't match. He was leaving a Verizon store recently, saw a miracle, a silver F-250 passing by with a gold-colored tailgate. He immediately chased the driver down. They swapped tailgates in the grocery store parking lot. F-250 bromance kind of sounds like destiny, doesn't it? I mean, a stunning display of profit sharing. Station Casinos, they marked the culmination of their 50th anniversary, celebrating all 10,000 employees would be receiving a bonus of $1,000 in company stock for every year they've been on the payroll, totaling over $70 million in gifts. Pretty impressive there. So find ways where you can brighten somebody's day. Make it a little bit better, a little bit brighter. Stay in that summertime frame of mind. The last full weekend of summer, you get down to Camp Cabin and Home and still enjoy those Hermiston watermelons and cantaloupes, but they're going fast. Supplies at the farm are now running low, but these are the only ones fed with sugar water from day one. No herbicides, no pesticides ever used. You can even get the Hermiston sweet candy onions. $12.99 for a 10-pound bag, so stock up. If you keep them in a dark, cool space, those are good for months and months. So get on down to Camp Cabin and Home in North Lewiston for those watermelons and cantaloupes and Hermiston candy sweet onions. And I'm about ready to submit the list of all the winners to go see Rodney Atkins tonight at the Spokane Tribe Resort and Casino. And, you know, it just doesn't feel right to me to not put at least one more name on this list before it's put to bed for good. So, as long as the boss isn't listening, I think we're okay. I'm going to do one last four-pack of tickets, okay? One final four-pack. If you can go check out Rodney Atkins tonight at the Spokane Tribe Resort and Casino, I got a four-pack of tickets with your name on it. Let's go to caller number 4 for that four-pack of tickets right now at 208-746-5665. Have a wonderful weekend. Back at you Monday, 6 to 10, for another round of the Danger Zone right here on Canyon Country 106.9.
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6: Friday is like the light at the end of the tunnel, the day we dream about all week. 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

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Hotter than the red on the cattle brand, cause she's a gold digger with a quick trigger, a cast iron skillet swinging lid flipper. 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
1: ABC News, I'm Wayne Cabot. New water hacking woes. Colorado Governor Jared Polis saying someone managed to disable remote access alarms and change the pumping cycles at several private water suppliers. He blames foreign actors. America's worst outbreak of measles in a quarter century may have spread to Children's Hospital of Philadelphia, a likely exposure there including in the NICU. People in four states began casting votes today for the midterms. ABC's Karen Waugh says Republicans in tight races fear voters may be looking for a change.
2: A new poll from Fox News shows the president's approval rating at 39%, tying his second-term low. A Reuters Ipsos poll shows it lower at 35%. 56% of voters disapprove of his handling of immigration. 74% disapprove of his handling of inflation.
1: California Governor Newsom signing an executive order speeding up state laws establishing more oversight of AI models. This is ABC News.
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5: I'm Brian Danner. Petroleum-based Bering lubricating oil was identified to have spilled into the North Fork Clearwater River due to an oil cooler failure for the Unit 1 hydropower turbine at Dorshack Dam Wednesday. According to a news release from the U.S. Army Corps of Engineers, project personnel discovered the spill early in the morning and took immediate action to shut down the unit and isolate it from the river to prevent any further release. To contain and clean up the spill, personnel deployed containment booms and absorbents downstream of the dam. Upon discovery, personnel immediately notified partner agencies, including the National Response Center, state emergency management offices, the downstream National Fish Hatchery, and local tribes. Unit 1 will remain out of service and isolated while repairs are completed and due to previously planned maintenance. Dam operations remain unaffected. Pumpkinpalooza is on Halloween this year. October 31st falls on a Saturday, so trick-or-treaters can dress up and take a stroll down Main Street in Lewiston between noon and 4 p.m. They'll have vendors, games, prizes, and the Great Pumpkin Roll. It's completely free to walk around, but there will be food and merchandise vendors ready to sell goods and delicious treats. The Lewis Clark State volleyball team hosts a pair of Cascade Conference matches this weekend against Evergreen State tonight and Northwest tomorrow. The 11th-ranked Warriors are 9-1 overall and 3-1 in league play. Their only loss this season was at 17th-ranked Southern Oregon in 5 sets. Match times are set for 6 p.m. tonight and 4 p.m. tomorrow inside the P1FCU Activity Center on the Lewis Clark State College campus. The University of Idaho football team closes out the non-conference portion of its schedule with a home game tomorrow against Abilene Christian in Moscow. The Vandals are 0-3 on the year after a close loss at home last weekend to then 14th-ranked Lamar. The Wildcats are also winless through their first 3 games, including a loss to Lamar to open the season. Kickoff from inside the P1FCU Kibbe Dome is set for 1 p.m. tomorrow, with live radio coverage in the LC Valley on 95.5 FM and AM 950 KOZE, and in the Upper Clearwater Valley on AM 1300 KLER. I'm Brian Danner, LC Valley News.
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0: 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McVeigh Entertainment Group is bringing the party to the Nez Perce County Fair. 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
3: 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Blitz coming. Wood forced out of the right side. He's off and running. He's got wide open to the 20, to the 15, touchdown!
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0: on Canyon Country 106.9. Happy Friday! And as always, we got to do our Would You Rather question of the day. And would you rather have hair for teeth or teeth for hair? And this one, it's really throwing me for a loop. I'm not going to, because either way, it's not a good time. But I'm going to have to say I would rather have teeth for hair. And my reasoning, okay, if I had hair for teeth, I could not ever chew again. Okay, I wouldn't. It's too soft. You're not going to be able to. And so the only reason, okay, is I could put a hat on. Okay, teeth are small. I could put a hat on. I could put a wig on. I could do a lot of things. But I can't do a whole lot. Because if this hair, like, they're small and thin and, like, you don't want to pull all that. No. Okay, so I'm going to definitely go teeth for hair, only because it sounds easier to cover up and, like, not deal with it as much. I don't know if it means you got to brush your head like you would regular teeth, but it feels easier to hide, and at least you could still, like, eat a burger.
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0: to be by you. 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If you are a lover of Capri Sun, well, guess what? They now are making a big gulp pouch. Now, they know us people, okay? That little thing, I can slurp a Capri Sun in 2 sips, and that is it. Now they are making a supersized version, and is going to hold 20 ounces, which is 3 times the original size. And I'm not going to be mad. Now, the thing is they do cost $6 each, which I'm going to be honest, it's a bit of a price tag for one of those bad boys. But you know, sometimes nothing hits quite like a Capri Sun. And I'm telling you this because also my friend Carly, she was quite literally the day after her wedding, that next morning, she didn't have an energy drink. She didn't have, a coffee. She doesn't drink coffee anyway, but she didn't have any of that, okay? She didn't go for an Alani. She went for a Capri Sun. So maybe this will become the new thing for morning.
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3: 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He's off and running. He's got wide open to the 20, to the 15, touchdown!
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2: 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Phone number is 743-5721. Lows around 54 tonight, mostly clear skies. And tomorrow, well, highs around 82. Beautiful day of sunshine and a low around 57.

love that one so much from Ella Langley, Love and Life Again. That one has been definitely my summer song. That is the one that I want to have all my windows down, blasting as high as possible. That one over Choosing Texas for me has been my summer song.

0: 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Nah, we're still best friends. 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

0: ABC News. I'm Dave Packer. President Trump says he's banning three major news organizations, CNN, MS Now, and Politico, from the White House because he doesn't like their coverage.
1: We are banning them, yes, we are. And there may be others to follow.
0: The White House Correspondents Association responding, saying freedom of the press, quote, does not depend on whether the president likes a news organization's coverage, agrees with its reporting, or approves of the questions its journalists ask. The president today signed a Russia sanctions bill championed by the late Senator Lindsey Graham into law. It expands sanctions, tariffs, and prohibitions on Russia in order to add pressure for Vladimir Putin to negotiate an end to the war in Ukraine. Russia is holding its parliamentary elections through the weekend. Opposition groups that have been vocal against the war in Ukraine have been barred from running candidates. The Iran war keeps pushing gasoline prices higher. The national average now $4.47 per gallon, that according to Gas Buddy. This is ABC News.
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4: Good afternoon. I'm Greg Kraber. Mechanical failure caused oil to leak into the Clearwater River from Dworshak Dam Wednesday. Petroleum-based Bering lubricating oil was identified to have spilled into the river when an oil cooler failed. It was part of the Unit 1 hydropower turbine. According to a news release from the U.S. Army Corps of Engineers, project employees discovered the spill early in the morning and took immediate action to shut down the unit and isolate it from the river to prevent any further release. To contain and clean up the spill, they deployed containment booms and absorbents downstream of the dam. They also immediately notified partner agencies, including the National Response Center, state emergency management offices, the downstream National Fish Hatchery, and local tribes. The LZ Valley is almost surrounded by fairs this weekend. The Garfield County Fair is west of us through Sunday. To the north is the Latah County Fair, and today the Clearwater County Fair kicked off. We caught up with local students showing off their animals for judging. The fair and Lumberjack Days runs through Sunday. Tomorrow the parade is at 10 a.m. with a live auction starting at 12:30. The free logging show starts Sunday at 10 a.m. The Lewiston High School football team is in Sammamish, Washington to play Skyline High tonight. The Bengals are 3-1 following their Battle of the Bridges win last week against Clarkston. Skyline is 2-0. Kickoff set for 7 p.m. with live radio coverage on the river, 105.1 FM, and streaming free online at bengalsports.com. Your weather forecast tonight in the LZ Valley, 57 degrees and a few clouds. Tomorrow, mostly sunny and 84. Sunday, still sunny, 88 degrees for a high temperature downtown. 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I'm Greg Kraber. 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